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1: Die menings wat tydens promosiegesprekke op SFM Streek Radio gedeel word, is die van die gaste en die besighede wat hulle verteenwoordig en weerspieël nie noodwendig SFM Streek Radio se sienings nie. 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
0: Sandpiper Cottages in Bochoms Bay ondersteun kus tot kruin, want ons gee om vir die omgewing.
2: Môre Fred Orban hier, ons gereelde weeklikse program hier op Kus tot Kruin op SFM 90.1 of 104.1, dit hang af waar jy is. 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
3: Good morning everybody, en baie dankie vir Fred vir die geleentheid.
2: Ursula, baie welkom.
4: Dankie Fred, altyd lekker om hier te wees.
2: Is jou eerste keer wat jy op die radio is hier?
4: Tweede keer,
2: natuurlijk.
4: Vorige keer was ek saam Tarsha hier so geweest.
2: Ja, dis dis korrek, ja, sy het jou ook genooi. Jy is een belangrike persoon in SMART se opzet. Well, tell us what SMART does, because a lot of people have heard of SMART, but they don't really know what it is and how it operates.
3: SMART is an organization. It's our 10th year that we have been working along the coastline from Gouritz all the way through to Wilderness. We are all volunteers and we respond to call-outs when people tell us that there's marine animals on the beach that shouldn't be there. We will get one of our volunteers, we call it Smarties, volunteers to go down and check just assess the situation.
2: Can I ask you, if you say volunteers, how many are you, how many members do you have? You have active members and obviously some members that are not so active, but how many members?
3: Fred, we've got about 60 members on our records and our books, but as you say, not everybody is active. And keeping in mind that many of us are actually retired, the younger people have work, have jobs to do. So it's very difficult getting constant volunteers to always just commit themselves.
2: But I mean, looking at your activities, it's absolutely amazing. But the one thing I think we must separate, if it's a dead animal, they don't phone you. If it's only if it's alive and there's a good chance of
3: No, actually, the only dead animals that they don't report to us are the Cape fur seals, our normal black seals that we find on the beaches here. If they find a carcass, they phone the municipality directly. Any other animal, dead or alive, immediately comes to SMART, because if it's a turtle or it's a sub-Antarctic fur seal, anything strange, we go down and we have to assess it and then do some sampling, photographs and such like.
2: Penguins?
3: No birds. The birds go to SAPREC, but we do assist them because they also work with volunteers, and it's very difficult, as I said, to get volunteers to commit themselves for every minute of the day. But we get a lot of calls on the phone for birds, and then I will refer them to Carol Walton at SAPREC.
2: Okay, I just want to say one more thing. Our next insert is, I want to discuss a little bit about your veterinary surgeons that help you. Let's discuss that, because that's part of the team.
0: Yeah.
5: jou nommer 1 stasie.
6: Kus langs een in die Oudtshoorn omgeving.

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With all my aches and pains, I'm afraid I have that Chinese disease, young no more.

0: Welkom by vanaand se weergawe van verskeie feite oor verskeie onderwerpe en ons begin by die 13de Augustus 2021. Supergiant Games released their most ambitious game to date, Hades, on PC, Switch and Mac OS. Hades was a huge step up from Supergiant Games' previous releases in terms of plot and complexibility. At the 2020 Golden Joystick Awards, it won both Best Indie Game Award and Critics' Choice Award. Het so vinnig gekyk en die speletjie het oor meeste van die platforms 'n 10 uit 10 gekry. So dit sê baie.
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0: Yesterday, September 2021, legendary soccer player Cristiano Ronaldo broke the men's record for the most international goals. Ronaldo's record-breaking achievements occurred during Portugal's World Cup qualifier against the Republic of Ireland. Ronaldo scored both goals, bringing his total number of international goals to 111. So hy het al 111 internasionale doele aangeteken en dis eers op 2021. So ten nou trek hy al redelik verder.
1: Word deel van ons Facebookblad vandag nog. 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

Op die 7de September 2021, El Salvador established Bitcoin as a legal tender. Many considered the move a game changer as it was the first case of a nation officially accepting cryptocurrency as legal currency. The law requires all businesses in El Salvador to accept Bitcoin as payments, providing they have the technological means to do so. En deesdae kan jy by baie plekke al met Bitcoin betaal, even in Suid-Afrika.

0: hart val.
1: Op die 21ste, wel, op die 5de Oktober van die jaar 2021, a Russian actress and film director was launched into space to create the world's first film in orbit. Actress Yulia Perezhled and director Klim Shchepenko traveled to the International Space Station to film scenes for Challenge, in which a surgeon is rushed into space into a space station to save an astronaut.